0: your weather girl.
1: Uh-huh.
0: And have we got news

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1: Solo éxitos.

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1: 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But wait a minute, isn't this...
0: Yeah, yes it is.
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0: Well, baby, I went down and got it for you.

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1: Hit it. 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It ain't no country club either. This is LA.